0: following the Soulja Boy, the Cha-Cha Slide, or your aunt's drunk on a box of wine dance. 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

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Is it okay to be a boy? But for a boy to look like a girl is degrading.

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It's all about what you make it. Life. Life is a journey. It's all about where you take

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We'd like to welcome you to Galactic Space Lines. Sit back and enjoy the flight. In about 3 seconds, we'll be breaking into hyperspace. Thank you.

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It's all about what you make it. Life. Life is a journey. It's all about where you take it.

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Life is a journey. 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

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Yeah, check it out one time. You know it's for real. Then transfer to you all on your set.

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